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0: 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Toby and Chili in the morning, back tomorrow. And if you love Dave Matthews Band,
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I guess we should make some time to go see that, huh? 97.1 Wash FM and our Best of the 80s and 90s Weekend.

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We'll give you some suggestions. 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

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I'm Laura St. James. 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

0: 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Part one, the best of the 80s. Variety Part 2 is the biggest songs from the 90s. 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
0: Oh, wow, really? Aw, you've been a part of our radio family for a while. Hope you have a great day, Allie. Thanks for calling.
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0: 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Hey, Crystal, thanks for listening. Now, if you were on a TV game show, what category do you think you would just nail?
1: Oh, man, food trivia. Absolutely. 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

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I remember back in the 80s, you best have all your homework done by the time you heard this coming on TV.

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Well, Ed Sheeran currently on his Loop tour, doing a few nights in Ontario next. Love that guy. Here he is.

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Zara Larsson, Midnight Sun. And also coming up, the variety you know

97.1 Wash FM, Washington's variety of the 80s, 90s, and today. If you're in the car right now, as soon as you get in the house, why don't you tell Alexa to play us on iHeartRadio? You can listen whatever room you're in. I love that.

0: Do we have to? Can we just go back to bed today, Chili, and call it a day early? 97.1 Wash FM. We're Toby and Chili in the morning. Welcome to Monday. 866-927-4361. Before we get this 17th day of the month started, let's talk about why it is that we're feeling good this morning. Give us a call. Tell us why you are all up in the positive feels as we get this brand new day started, even if you have to fake it because it is Monday. Why are you feeling good, Chill?
1: A week from today, Fairfax County Schools back in session. I believe the same for MoCo, but my son will start middle school, and I'm glad that we are home stretch because I'm a little anxious and also excited for him to start a new chapter. So that's why I'm feeling good. Why are you feeling good?
0: Because it's Monday, and I think that Monday sometimes gets a bad rap. You know, yeah, do I wish, like a lot of people, that I could just have rolled over this morning and gone back to bed? Sure, but here's the thing. Monday is the one day, I think, of every week where we get life to virtually hand us a clean sheet of paper. Last week, even the weekend, that's behind us now. We get another swing at it today. It's another at-bat. You don't need to have a new year or a new month. Sometimes I think, Chili, we just need to have a new Monday. Mm-hmm. And while this is a new Monday for me, next Monday is going to be a great Monday for, you know, your son.
1: You're sounding kids. Very morning mindset-y.
0: I know. Well, you know what? That's because I'm trying to embrace.
1: You're really grasping at straws.
0: I'm trying to embrace the positivity of Monday. Oh, sometimes you just need a new Monday.
1: Yeah.
0: You know, so you can experience the joy that the kids feel on the first day of school, right? At least that's what I think. Well, let's get it started in here. Top stories at the top of the hour on the way in just a few minutes. What's going on?
1: Do you have trouble falling asleep? Well, experts have shared the ultimate sleep hack, and I'll tell you what it is coming up in just a few.
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1: Partly cloudy skies today with a chance of an isolated shower or thunderstorm. Highs around 90, lows tonight near 72.
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1: A U.S.-Iran ceasefire deal is set to expire today with very little sign that either side wants to renew it. The agreement aimed to pause fighting, reopen the Strait of Hormuz, and lift a U.S. naval blockade. Actress Hayden Panettiere has died at the age of 36. No cause of death was given. She was known for the NBC series Heroes, also the musical drama Nashville, and the Scream horror franchise. She leaves behind an 11-year-old daughter. Investigators have new details on a weekend shooting that wounded five people at Virginia State University. Police arrested 19-year-old Cameron Harris of Henrico. He was found hiding in a closet and charged him with malicious wounding and firearm use in a felony. Motive still not known. A 10-year-old girl was bitten by a beaver last week while canoeing at Seneca Creek State Park in Montgomery County. Officials have closed part of the creek and a mile of trail while they search for the animal. A Maryland company is voluntarily recalling soup kits that are sold at Walmart's over listeria concerns. Kettle Cuisine LLC's 14-ounce soup kits were sold between June 30th and July 7th, and the recall affects select Walmart stores in Maryland, Virginia, and six other states. And apparently, reading a book before bed might be the ultimate sleep hack. Experts say it's not going to knock you out completely, but it can help you relax and quiet your mind. Forecast for today, partly cloudy skies with a chance of an isolated shower or storm later. Highs around 90. Right now, 74 in Beltsville.
2: That's your first look at the news this morning with Toby and Chili's top stories at the top of the hour. 97.1 Wash FM on. And in just a few minutes, we want to check in with you and see how you're doing on this new week, this new Monday morning. Your morning mindset, it's on the way in just a few minutes. So if you need a little extra dose of inspiration in your morning coffee, we got you. At least we think in a few.
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0: you doing on this Monday morning? 97.1 Wash FM, Toby and Chili in the morning. Time now for us to take a second to turn our attention squarely on you and how you are at this time. We call this your morning mindset.
1: We find a quote and we share it with you, something for you to think about as you take on the rest of your day.
0: You know Amelia Earhart? Yes, she was a famed flyer. Her story is very interesting if you ever go down a YouTube rabbit hole. Well, she says, or said, the most difficult thing is the decision to act. The rest is merely tenacity. I would add the words this morning to it, and then I would say the most difficult thing is the decision to act. The rest is merely tenacity. Amelia Earhart, you know, I think sometimes we feel like we have to respond right away or solve a problem right away or get everything handled right away because, well, right away is the way we are in society and life now. You get a message and you feel like you have to respond to it. You post something. You feel like you got to go see if anybody's reacting to it. Nah. You don't have to solve anything this morning. You don't need to solve the entire problem this morning. Maybe just part of it. Make one decision that gets you moving. The rest will handle itself. Amelia Earhart, the most difficult thing is the decision to act. The rest is merely tenacity. That is your morning mindset. You got something to share that might inspire the class? Well, you know where to find us. Send it our way. Toby and Chili page, washfm.com. And you'll find today's morning mindset if you want to share it with somebody floating around in our Insta stories, Facebook, all of these things, because that's where they go. Next with Toby and Chili in the morning here on 97.1 Wash FM.
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1: Yeah. You know what? I like the playoffs.

0: it. I like it. Right. No diggity, no doubt. Yeah. Black Street Productions. We out, we out. Right. We out, we out.
1: Toby and Chili in the morning on 97.1 Wash FM. And as always, if you've got thoughts, jump into the conversation. You can call us. 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And you have a voice and a place at this table this morning as you get your day started with 97.1 Wash FM. Now, before you go making fun, understand that this is something that I never have ever done before. I've got to go to New York coming up in November for a Saturday work-related meeting. It's one of those meetings where they cover your transportation. You know, your in this case, Acela and hotel.
2: Okay,
1: and
2: the hotel's covered. That's
1: right,
2: nice.
1: Right, right, right. And you know how hotels in New York can be. So I thought it might be fun if my significant other kind of tagged along. I'll do what I have to do on Saturday. And then Saturday night, we can go and take in the city as it starts to transition into Christmas mode.
2: Sounds lovely. What's wrong with that?
1: I've never taken a significant other with me and had them kind of hang out in a room that somebody else is paying for while I'm on a work-related trip. But here's the thing. I rationalize it by saying my work's going to be done at 5 o'clock on Saturday, well, which leaves an evening in the city.
2: That's right. I mean, she's paying for her own way getting there.
1: Right.
2: I'm assuming, right? And she's not the type of person, at least from stories I've heard from you, that needs babysitting.
1: No.
2: So she's fine while you're doing the actual work earlier in the day mm-hmm. to kind of do her own thing. And so if she's just crashing in a room that somebody else is paying for, then no harm, no foul, because you've known each other. You've been together for over 7 years. It's not like somebody you just started dating. You know what I mean? Like,
1: yeah.
2: I think it's fine at this point.
1: Well, then why am I feeling some sort of way about it?
2: You like, tell me.
1: I don't know. It's almost like, if I were to describe the feeling, it's almost like a reserved guilt. Like, I feel guilty doing that. I don't know why. Maybe it's because it's not me paying for it. Maybe.
2: Yeah. I mean, I would feel guilty if you were somehow taking advantage of the situation. Like, you're using the stipend for food, but she's eating the food. There's nothing that she's taking advantage of that's
1: right.
2: extra. That, you know what I'm saying? Like, then that would get a little shady. But I think that's one of the great things about being able to join a partner on a work trip is if part of that is, like, the room. Is already taken care of. So go for it, in my opinion.
1: 866-927-4361 is the number. If you've got thoughts, reach out and thanks in advance. We'll get to those coming up in a few. It's 97.1 Wash FM. But next, the news, top stories at the top of the hour. Chili, what's up?
2: A new website lets you check if your vehicle has been spotted by flock cameras. I've got all the details on the way.
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0: Everybody I know has a Dave Matthews Band story. Like, you might have gone to a show, maybe it was listening to the music. 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
1: The president is ordering the Pentagon to scale down joint military exercises with South Korea. We've got the latest on that story and others on the way. With Toby and Chili in the Morning on 97.1 WASH-FM.

0: Top stories, top of the hour.
1: The president is ordering the Pentagon to scale down joint military exercises with South Korea, saying it's because Seoul refused to join U.S.-Israeli actions against Iran. A Kentucky woman facing federal charges after allegedly spray-painting clean hands, dirty money on D.C.'s World War II memorial and adding soap to the water. Investigators say Melissa Ferris admitted to the vandalism in a recorded video. A Rockville man facing charges after allegedly peeping on a woman at her Northern Virginia home for two consecutive nights earlier this month. Police arrested 42-year-old Landon Taylor and charged him with two counts of peeping and one count of stalking. Preservationists are raising concerns that the Freedom 250 Grand Prix could damage historic murals in a federal building along the race route. A preservation group wants the GSA to add sound and vibration barriers, but the GSA says it doesn't expect the area to be affected. Rockville-based Mom's Organic Market has banned employees from wearing face masks on the job, citing customer service in a policy that took effect August 10th. Workers, however, with disabilities or health conditions can still get an exemption with a doctor's note. And a new website lets you check if your vehicle has been spotted by flock cameras. The Have I Been Flocked site tracks flock audit logs and also allows drivers to see if their license plate has been run by law enforcement agencies' flock camera systems. Forecast for today, partly cloudy with the chance of an isolated shower. Highs are going to be around 90, right now 75 in Centerville.
2: 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With Toby and Chili in the morning, you get top stories at the top of the hour. And if you call 866-927-4361, you'll get tickets to see the Dave Matthews Band. He's coming to town. If you want to go, be caller 10 now and take these tickets, 866-927-4361.
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866-927-4361 is the number. Got thoughts on this whole taking my significant other on a work trip with me, letting her crash in the hotel while I do other stuff so we can enjoy New York City in the evening? We'll get to your calls and your opinions in minutes. 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

0: Let's get back at this conversation. 866-927-4361. 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It's 97.1 Wash FM. A little bit ago,
1: you said that you've got an upcoming work-related trip this fall, and you were going to take your girlfriend with you because the hotel room will be covered. Mm-hmm. And then after you're done with work, you could go maybe have some fun in New York City together. But you kind of feel awkward about it because you've never taken a significant other on a work trip.
0: Yeah, and I feel like a degree of guilt as a result of it because I'm even considering it because, you know, I'm not paying for it. And I guess that's some sort of weird ethical dilemma I'm having. But some people say I should not be having that dilemma, Chili. 866-927-4361 in Germantown. Riley, what you think?
2: You are feeling guilty for absolutely nothing.
1: See, Riley, that's what I said. Especially since the girlfriend's going to pay her own way to get there. And it's not like he's going to be using any of his true work time to hang out with her. So, yeah, that's me and Riley saying go for it, Toby.
0: And I think I can trust that she's not going to run up the incidentals bill on the room, if you know what I mean.
1: Well, you'd be responsible for that if
0: yes,
1: she did.
0: And that would be no bueno. Hey, we're all trying to save these days. Thank you, Riley. Chad in Arlington, good morning. Thoughts?
3: I don't know. I'd say it depends.
1: Depends on what?
3: I mean, if you're brand new to the job, I wouldn't be taking a significant other on a work trip. I mean, even if it's not costing the company anything because you're really kind of keeping a secret from them of sorts. But if it's a job you're pretty secure in, yeah, bring her along, but just let her know that it's first and foremost a business trip. And, you know, there are going to be obligations where you got to keep work first and then fun stuff second.
1: Sounds like a great plan. Thanks so much for calling with that advice.
0: And Chad, thank you for jumping into the conversation from Arlington. It's 97.1 Wash FM. Going to want to get your take on this one. 866-927-4361. In just a few minutes, we're going to talk about what the University of Michigan is doing for mental health of some freshmen. They've made a decision, and this move has some people feeling some sort of way. What do you think of it? We'll tell you what it is, and we'll talk more coming up.
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0: Sobey and Chili in the morning. It is 97.1 Wash FM with Washington's Variety for your Monday from the 80s, 90s, and today. The headline, University of Michigan won't use letter grades for some freshmen next fall. Starting in fall of 2027, Chili, the freshmen at Michigan's College of Literature, Science, and the Arts will get a pass or no credit on their transcripts for the first semester.
1: Yeah, so the thinking behind this is, look, there's so much stress for these incoming freshmen trying to get a good grade, and they don't want them to be discouraged if they get a C or a D that first semester. So yeah, they'll be keeping track of their grade, but in the end, they'll either be passing that class or just not getting credit for that class.
0: And not everybody's sold on the idea. Some are, but some aren't.
1: No, like, I get why they're doing this, but I think that it's simplifying it a little too much, saying that, oh, the pressure of grades is what leads to the whole mental health thing. There's also the isolation factor here, where kids are starting all over with their social circle that leads to that. So what is the school going to do about that? It's not just a one thing. In real life, Toby, people do keep track of your, not grade, but your performance. So are we really preparing them for post-college if we're holding their hands so gently here? I'm not really sure if I'm sold on this.
0: I don't know. I feel like I'm okay with it. We already have situations in high school and whatnot where kids can go and retake something they might have not done so well on, and then they get reassessed so they can demonstrate their mastery after the fact. They just needed a little more time and remediation. That's almost kind of like the same thing. If the kid did it first and the kid didn't do so well on it, I mean, that's life. Life doesn't always come with a second chance. So when it comes to this whole situation, I think these kids have kind of been prepared for a pass-fail sort of a situation. Let's go easy on them first semester, and then let's start ramping it up. To your point, let's let them adjust to the social parts of things, and then by the time they're fully acclimated, then hit them with the A and the B or the D, whatever the case may be. Thoughts? Should we dump letter grades for a pass or
1: no credit
0: sort of gimmick? What do you think? 866-927-4361. In the meantime, hang out, because we got top stories at the top of the hour coming up. That's the news. Chili, what's going on?
1: Three Smithsonian museums are going to be changing their entry procedures for this weekend's Freedom 250 Indy car race. I'll explain and have more details in just a few.
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3: Maryland Beltway Greenbelt, inner loop before the BW Parkway, reports of debris along the right side. State Highway on the way to that. Outer loop of the Beltway on the brakes. 95 to Georgia Avenue, BW Parkway delays each way in Laurel, southbound in Riverdale. 50 westbound delays begin at 410. DC 295 south slows Burroughs to East Capitol. Inner loop delays 210 to the Wilson Bridge. Braddock Road to Gallows Road. Virginia 95 north slows Dale City to Woodbridge. Lorton into Newington. 395 delays after the Pentagon. I'm Beverly Farmer. That's your traffic up to the minute.
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1: Partly cloudy skies today with a chance of an isolated shower or thunderstorm. Highs around 90, lows tonight near 72.
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0: may not write you a love song. She wants to see you be brave. Her name is Sarah Bareilles. She's at the Anthem, and thanks to Live Nation, we'll get you in to be a part of the show September 12th.
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1: A U.S.-Iran ceasefire deal is set to expire today. 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
1: What is the question once again for those who may not have been paying attention a few minutes ago?
2: Researchers say people who did do this on Sundays have a better week overall. What is it?
1: All right, Sarah Bareilles is coming to town. If you want to go to the show, we can get you in. Thanks to Live Nation, we got tickets to get you into the Anthem, 866-927-4361. Jerry in Bethesda, good morning. How you doing?
3: How are you doing? I love your show.
1: Well, we love your show. Did you have a good weekend, sir?
3: Yes, I did.
1: Awesome. Well, here you are playing for these tickets to see Sarah Bareilles. She does not want to write you a love song, but she does want to see you be brave. You've got the question. What's your guess?
3: My guess is, like I did, I prepared all my meals for the rest of the week. Exactly what I'm going to eat every day.
2: That's amazing. People who do the meal prep thing, I applaud you, because that's some serious planning ahead and serious commitment to what you're going to eat.
1: Yeah, and the patience of a saint thrown in.
2: Jerry, that's an excellent guess. And apparently researchers say people who meal prep on Sundays do have a better week overall. So that's the correct answer.
3: Well, that's good for me. Plan your meals and listen to Wash.
1: Sir, you are far too kind. Thank you.
3: Thank you very much.
1: Awesome. Well, enjoy Sarah Bareilles, man. You got the tickets right now. Have a great day on purpose, all right?
3: Thank you. She's great.
1: Oh, she is. And you're going to have an incredible time at this show, Jerry. Hang on the line. And if you want to see Sarah Bareilles, we've got more tickets tomorrow morning right around 7:10-ish with another round of your Nearly Impossible Question. Now hang out, because in just moments here at 97.1 Wash FM with Toby and Chili in the morning,
2: we've got a story we think will make your Monday. 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
1: A Maryland company voluntarily recalling soup kits sold at Walmart over listeria concerns. I've got the latest on that story and others on the way. 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

0: 97.1 Wash FM, Toby and Chili in the morning at 866-927-4361. You know, most U.S. adults have lived with a romantic partner before their 40s, and that means that you learn a lot about somebody before their 40s. Mm-hmm. What was the worst part about cohabitating with somebody that you used to live with? Could be anything. Would love to hear from you. You know the number. Call us now.
1: 866-927-4361. I'll tell you, for me, I've lived with two people. Mm-hmm. One guy I didn't end up marrying. The second one ended up being my husband. Mm-hmm. But the first guy, the worst part about living with him is he and I were never schedule compatible. You know, mm-hmm. we go to bed early, you and I, but he would not be respectful of that, and he would like watch television and turn the volume up. He'd be noisy when he finally came to bed. I'm like, you know what, this, for many reasons, this isn't going to work out. What about for you?
0: Well, here I thought you were going to say something about, and he didn't leave the seat down, because that seems to be a bone of contention for a lot of people, maybe just me. You know, there's no retreating when you cohabitate with somebody. They're there. You might even have your own space, like a man cave room or whatever, but they still can roll right in. And
1: yeah.
0: It's no off switch or pause switch when you cohabitate, and that can be good, and that can also be bad. In Boston, good morning, Rachel. What do you think about this?
2: The worst part was actually realizing that I was the only one who knew how to replace a toilet paper roll.
0: Hmm.
1: Not just replacing the roll, but also you have to be compatible with the over or under.
0: Hmm.
2: Apparently, that was a two-person household mystery.
0: A very divine mystery, I might add there. Rachel, thanks for the call this morning, and good luck to you and yours. And now, from Federal Triangle in D.C., Donnie, you have some stuff you want to add to the conversation. Go ahead, sir.
3: The worst part was realizing that sharing is caring apparently included sharing the remote, the closet, and absolutely no personal space.
1: I can see how that could lead to some tension.
3: They had a completely different definition of clean, which led to some spirited decisions. And in the end, though, it taught me patience and the value of having my own bathroom.
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0: If you look at the time, you could make it to this because it starts at 10. 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
1: The Montgomery County Fair is hosting their sensory friendly morning today, where they're going to switch off the midway lights and music from 10 to 1. 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
0: And Chili, you might find me chilling, sleeping in that chill out zone. 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
2: Well, he's one of five finalists for the American Humane Society's Hero Dog Award. 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
1: 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I had

0: 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That's right. It's presented by Capital One. She'll have that for you.
1: Right around 9:10 plus $1,000 spending money with those tickets. 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
0: Amelia Earhart says, "The most difficult thing is the decision to act. The rest is merely tenacity." Remember that today because you don't need the whole week figured out before your second cup of coffee today. Decide what you're going to do first. And then go. Make that move. Have a great day. We'll talk.

We are getting settled in for another work week together with more than 2 hours of nonstop variety. Hi there, Jenny, with Adele, Ed Sheeran, and Whitney Houston on the way on 97.1 Wash FM. 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

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After a soggy Sunday, we get a beautiful day today, albeit a little on the muggy side and kind of toasty. Low 90s may feel like around 100, but a nice mix of sun and clouds. And just FYI, our next best chance for rain this week, that'll be on Thursday.

7.1 Wash FM. Wasn't exactly perfect, but hey, a win's a win. We'll take it. Commanders beating the Dolphins in their first preseason game this Friday. Amid some stuff you might have heard about, some things happening, including Marcus Mariota's injury. Hopefully the guys can all just stay focused, keep their nose to the grindstone. Their next game is this Saturday at noon at Detroit.

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Oh yeah, love jamming to the Jacksons as the nonstop variety continues here. We got favorites from Rihanna, Justin Timberlake, Olivia Dean, and Maroon 5 coming up on 97.1 Wash FM.

0: If it's deep fried, you'll probably find it at a fair near you. 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
1: we're going to talk about the most unusual fair food you've ever eaten.
0: How good was it? We'll find out in the morning.

Good morning, my friend. How was your weekend? Mine took an unexpected but a happy turn. You might remember this. About 2 months ago, Northern Virginia Sheltie Rescue was supposed to receive a dog. Things fell through. But then out of the blue on Friday, we got word that the pup did in fact need to come in. So he is now my foster. Joining my critter crew is Max. He is an 8-year-old Shetland sheepdog who is a complete sweetheart. He does need a lot of vetting. But once that's done and he's ready for adoption, I will share that. If you want to check out Max, you can see him on my Facebook page. Hi, Jenny Chase here on 97.1 Wash FM. Great to have you along today.

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1: Houston.

So I ordered some Chinese food yesterday. I opened up my fortune cookie and it read, "Your greatest power is the power of positive thinking." Amen. Heck yeah. And our own Toby and Shelley have words of positivity and inspiration for us every single morning. You can catch their morning mindset at 520 and again right around 850 here on 97.1 Wash FM.

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Wishing a very successful school year to students and teachers in Loudoun County. They went back today. And one school policy that makes me scratch my head, it was just updated, the pants rule. Shorts and other bottoms must completely cover the buttocks. Exposing of underwear is prohibited. I don't have kids, so can someone just explain to me how the

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0: 97.1 Wash FM with variety for your workday from the 80s, 90s, and today. Hi, Jenny here. Very, very saddened over the news about Hayden Panettiere. I was a big fan of hers. She passed away yesterday at just 36 years of age. Authorities were called to a residence in Greenville, South Carolina for a report of an unresponsive female. All medical assistance was given, but Hayden was pronounced deceased at the scene. Reportedly, cardiac arrest is believed to be the cause, and her rep is saying it appears to have been an overdose. So extremely tragic. I just hope Hayden can rest in peace. If you or someone you know is struggling, call or text 988, please.
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3: 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Northbound jam from Clarksburg to the work zone at 109.
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17th is National I Love My Feet Day. My good buddy Adam does. He was getting a pedi at Lotus Nails in McLean recently. Told me they had Wash FM cranked up there. Oh.

Hey, a traffic heads up from Wash FM. If you didn't drive in this area over the weekend, there's a new layout at the intersection of Pennsylvania Avenue, Route 4, in the Suitland Parkway. Please be aware of this shift in your travel lanes. It's going to be in place for 2 years.

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I can't even imagine what's going to happen when those wedding pictures come out. 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

0: If it's deep fried, you'll probably find it at a fair near you. 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

said every weekday morning as well. 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

Is it me? Is it because I just came back from vacation, but today feels kind of like a new beginning for me personally? I don't know if anybody else is going through that. Maybe it's the moon phase, how I'm trying to rebuild, which was obvious to me today. Coming up next on 97.1 Wash FM.

0: into it, but then I played that song and I was like, all right, Sabrina.
1: It's 97.1 Wash FM, Sabrina Conti here. Over the past year, full transparency, I have unfortunately been going through a divorce and it has been really hard. But today feels like a new beginning. That chapter is closed. We're opening up a new one. But along the way, the same thing is constant, and that is my dedication to Orange Theory. However, dedication is used loosely because over the past year, it was just kind of like showing up and going through the motions. And sometimes life is like that, right? You just have to show up. But today was Orange Everest, which is terrible. I don't like it. You start from like 2% on the treadmill and you climb up to 15 and then you go down. And at some point you start walking, or maybe you walk the whole thing. But in that struggle, I realized, okay, I'm actually like good again to start prioritizing myself and start prioritizing this. And sometimes I get asked, like, how do you share the personal stuff in your life on the air, Sabrina? And I feel like I have the opportunity, trying not to cry here, with this microphone to make somebody else who's going through this feel a little less alone. So if you are, I assure you, it does get better. And I'm going to go back to the morning mindset. This is just happenstance. I love this quote by Amelia Earhart. The most difficult thing is the decision to act. The rest is merely tenacity.
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I'm allergic to mold. 97.1 Wash FM. 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

Commanders won their first preseason home game this past Friday, 20-7 against the Dolphins. Next time we'll see them play preseason is this Saturday at noon. Commanders Lions, it is an away game. Personally, I need to order an antenna because I don't want to pay for complete live TV until I learn Spanish, because it's a lot cheaper that way.

always to sing along with Backstreet Boys. It's 97.1 Wash FM, home to our nearly impossible question. Researchers say people who do this on Sundays have a better week overall. Tough Monday, maybe you need to do this. I'll give you the answer and what you can win this week coming up next on Wash.

0: experiencing a case of the Mondays, as we quote Office Space. It's 97.1 Wash FM. If you know, you know. It's still a classic. Sabrina Conti here. So researchers say that people who do this on Sundays have a better week overall. So a little learning happening with our nearly impossible question this morning, every weekday morning at 7:10. And the answer is meal prep. So I used to do like the huge meal prep, but I feel fine just having what I need for the week in the fridge. Like if I can make it till Friday and not have to go to the grocery store, it really helps my mental health. So I had like a turkey sandwich today on bread that's been in my pantry for forever. Don't know how it's still good. Don't want to get the answer to that question. Congratulations to our winner today. Jerry in Bethesda called in, played along with Toby and Chili and their nearly impossible question. Sarah Bareilles is coming to town playing the anthem. And thanks to Live Nation, we have these tickets for you to go to the show. It's Saturday, September 12th. You'll have a chance to win all week this week at 7:10 with the nearly impossible question with Toby and Chili in the morning.
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minus 1 hour, and then this Monday work day is behind us. Always the hardest when you come back from vacation. Or maybe it's easy because you're refreshed. I'm leaning into that refresh. Hopefully it sticks with me. It's 97.1 Wash FM.

Today will be the last day of summer vacation for Eleanor. And she's going into, wait for it, seventh grade. I know. She wasn't even two when I started working here. And

the many years that I have been selling things on Facebook Marketplace, I received a warning. What did I do wrong? This is coming up next on Wash FM. Maybe this has happened to you before? I'm still kind of confused.

0: and you hear that song, you're not going to know. So the answer is Snap. That's who sings Rhythm as a Dancer. It's 97.1 Wash FM. Sabrina Conti here. I have sold many things over the years on Facebook Marketplace. As a matter of fact, I sold my last car on Facebook Marketplace, and I have never received a warning from the admin. So I listed a number of things today, a pair of spin shoes, an American Girl house that I'm trying to sell that was Eleanor's, and a bed for a friend of mine. And I got most of the things published already. I published in multiple like marketplace pages, except for one. You've received one warning from admins in the past 90 days. More warnings could lead to restrictions on your activity in this group. What did I do wrong? I listed the same thing in other places where it was published. So you really have to dig in when someone has slapped you with a warning on Facebook Marketplace. Under See Details, it says that it is only one post per 24 hours. This is a specific rule for this one admin group. So if you live in Germantown, Gaithersburg, or Rockville, that's where I was denied. I got a queen size, barely used IKEA bed frame with your name on it.
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That keyword coming up, you're going to text in to win. Just a

today, you probably are counting down to cooler temperatures, right? However, know this. Tonight is the last sunset at 8 o'clock. I know. I do miss the sunlight. Not so much the heat. 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

0: If it's deep fried, you'll probably find it at a fair near you. 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

My goal tonight is to try to find an appropriately sized lunchbox for Eleanor. 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
6: Becoming mostly clear tonight, staying warm down to the mid-70s. Humidity continues to stay with us tomorrow as well. Mix of sun and clouds, close to 90.
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